I've always said this. I fear a person, for instance. You know that you know how to lie. You can lie very well. Then you now catch somebody that lied about something. And then you are shouting, Jesus, are you going to lie this? You. And they fear you. Because you know very well that you too would lie. And you have lied several times. But now here you are, acting like you never lied before. And scolding a person so hard. As though you never, ever did that before. The second story. Not everybody where you wish well, you wish you well. I've always said this one before. Not be every open door when you enter. Not be every open door you enter. I said this a million times. So not everybody.

0: morning to you, Nigerian folk. Praise the wisdom.
1: And good morning to you.
0: Yeah, good morning.
1: My name is Dede Udo.
0: Okay, Dede, go on.
1: What a wise one this morning, Andrew. I listen to you very, very well. You shouldn't be weak, you know, to take decisions. Sometimes you see people crucifying him, not making consideration. The parents of the monks and even the elders, they couldn't even acknowledge the fact that this older monk has been on a very busy way, even to appreciate that, you have done well. All they saw was that he came there. They started apportioning blame again, you know, a kind of like apportioning blame, the same thing they did to their child. So we shouldn't be in haste to make decisions. And like the second story, you have said it here temporarily, we should be very, very wise. We should be wise. The moment we apply wisdom in everything, we'll be knowing fully well that the people that people like you, that will cherish you, are not the people around you. If God will open our minds to see the mind of people around us, and a lot of things will happen. Thank you very much. And God has blessed you.
0: All right, thank you, Info.
2: Good morning to you, my brother.
0: Good morning, nice to meet you.
2: Thank you very much. I remember Pastor Marcus calling for my 15 ago in the last year. You know, even the Bible made us to understand that let the might that was in Christ Jesus, let that same might be in us. Because if we took out the teachings of Christ, in fact, you will know how to lead the people in this world. Even Jesus told us that before you talk about somebody, before you talk down on somebody, before you talk about the bad that somebody did,

If you know you have ever sinned, then you should do what? You are not qualified to stone that baby. You know, there are lies people live when they hear about somebody. And you know the funny part of it, Andrew? Most of the things they said about you are not true. They don't have time to verify. They don't want to know the facts about that matter. All they want to say it is because people are saying it. Them say, we need to be very, very careful.

0: that he should seek wisdom. Thank God for Solomon. He never asked about anything in this world. He never asked about the life of his enemy. He never wanted them dead, just like some of us who want our enemy dead. He needed wisdom. And God said, I will give you wisdom. So we need to pray for wisdom. For he needed the wisdom of Solomon.
1: Thank you very much. Good morning. Rise to wisdom. WhatsApp, you can send a message to 08090306496. Good morning.
2: Hello, Andrew. Good morning. Emeka speaking from my father. And we thank you so deeply for these words of wisdom. Andrew, how will Emeka take part in killing a man or a woman who has stolen? Has Emeka not stolen since he was born? And we need total realization. We have to start from home. We need to start impacting good morals to our children. That is how tomorrow will be better. Andrew, we are falling inside the pit but pretend to be walking. We need total reorientation for this country to start getting better. God can never repair this country. It is we women that we have to put this country better. Then God will make us to reach action. Andrew, we need total reorientation in Nigeria. Andrew, how many of us we start walking today, next month, in a month time by a vehicle, how many fathers, how many mothers we say no, take this vehicle out of my company, or we raise you and say, let's go and do this thanksgiving in the church. We need total orientation. Thank you so much.

procrastination. You push, you push and procrastinate. And maybe you are above that, you are arrogant. Maybe you, there is always something that you are guilty of. Some of you are not addicted to alcohol, but you are not sugar rest. That is also bad. Every soda you want to drink it, every pastry you want to eat it, and you think that you are better because your own is not alcohol. You know, there's just a lot of things. If your mind opens up and you begin to understand, the way you then talk to people who, you know, are caught up in one issue or the other, they say, oh, this guy get better, don't bother. And because I own, she know I bought them all. Let me keep it, see her own. You know how many people were bought. So now the question is that good as well? No, it's not. But because you know, see, I'm the person who I bought with, who follow the make mouth. See this man. That's what she did. That's what she did. You know? And then you now sit down and like, you don't act like you're too good. This person that thief, kill him now because now him you catch. They don't catch you, no, they say you don't need thief. So there are lots of things that.

0: Good morning, Andrew.
1: Yeah, good morning.
0: I'm talking from Paluzuka.
1: All right, go on.
0: The second story, I've learned a lot from there, and I want to say something.
1: Go on.
0: Yes, in this world, if you check very well, there are people who are like that, who want to benefit from the help of others, but don't want others to help, to be helped through them. They want to block the way. They don't want another person to benefit. They would like to benefit from another person.
1: Mm-hmm.
0: And those ones, they should realize that our God is the examiner of hearts. That thing which they have in their heart against another person, against other people,
1: mm-hmm.
0: that they will not benefit at all. They will not achieve their goal.
1: Well,
0: then let another person benefit from you. That's why you are there. And not to get, you want to get everything from another person, but somebody will not get it from you. Why is it so?
1: I'll tell you.
0: Help others and also be helped by others.

so that you continue to feel what they want to do. So you understand what that is. Like, they help you just enough. Everything is okay, but you and them are okay. Problems start when you want to now do something that means that you become bigger than them. Or you want to do something.

as long as he was under them and allowing them to control. The moment he says, this is what I want to do, this is how I want to do it, I want to be in charge of what I'm doing, I want to make this thing sell at this price because I want anybody to be able to get it, I want this, I want that. At that moment, corporations say, if you do like that, no. So that tells you that, they want to help you, but they want to help you to the point where you are not out of their control. And human beings are like,

just saying now is what I'm passing through in where I'm working, because I work under somebody. Yes. So it's a challenge I'm passing through now in my office. I mean, in where I'm working. So I don't know whether some people, I don't know. They always want you to be under them.

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0: Your Nescafe is not just a drink, it's your vibe.

Good morning, thanks for joining us on the news. The news is

Governor Sundara commends IGPDC for professionalism during Rivers political crisis. APC includes FCT Minister Wike Adams in revised presidential campaign council list. INEC explains the omission of some 2027 governorship candidate. Flood, heat, and Eka community report

exact situation, like I said, a lot was

0: streaming, surely she's going to bed. No! And now she's live on TikTok.
1: Wait, is that finished? But I posted on this bundle. How did it finish in 2 days?
0: That's the thing, Jane. 7 days is when your bundle expires, but how long it must last. 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
1: Look, Mom, I'm getting better every day.
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items. I've been told that asset is any item of economic, financial, or practical value owned or controlled by an individual. So it has to have an economic value to it. It has to have a financial or a practical value to me as an individual. Now, with the topic saying that the greatest asset is not property,

0: action is often very, very interesting stuff. So let's get into it. What are the reflexes? Break it down to us, to the layman's understanding.
1: What I'm starting with you is I'm sure that my listener can relate to your chance of being here this hour, this minute, this one at your 400 trillion in airport. One at your 400 trillion. Understand that 400 with 12 zeros at the back is the miracle of you being here, the chance of you being here. If you realize then, you should be grateful to the man. I should be grateful. The same thing applicable to me. So I'm not talking down on you or our listener there. But the chance of me or not sitting here with this woman to the very advisor is one in 400 trillion miracle. And I'm grateful for that. That's why you see me changing my look to be there. And gratitude is a superpower. Recognizing your miracle, you resilient, open doors, not the door to the property you will hold. You're talking about perspective is everything. Let's start by realizing how fortunate you already are, or we already are. Sources start from realizing the level of our fortune. Now it's time to act on that gratitude. The question is not if you are fortunate, it's how you use the fortune you already have. Remember, I said one out of 400 trillion. I will not pause for a moment and really consider the odds of you being here right now. I'm not talking about the studio, I'm not talking about people having property, I'm not talking about people having career. I mean, the actual chance that you exist doesn't. The unique you, the DNA, the form that makes the people we are, your personality, your thinking faculty, your experience, your potential to be you or who you are. Because when you stop and think about it, your very essence

0: is called imperial philosophy. And it's not an exaggeration. The very what you are talking about is not about exaggeration. Think about it. The all of your parents meeting, whom they are from the same community, are probably thousands of ladies. When your father was looking, when your mother was looking, the all of them meeting, all in love for them. Tended the people to fall in love at a particular time without what they had. Right?
1: Yeah.
0: Conceive you, not as a child, you as a person, listen to me now, you specifically. These terms are astronomical. Clients have tried to quantify it, and that's how they estimate what I mentioned earlier, that is 1 out of 400 trillion. That is 400 with 12 zeros at the front. That puts in a right perspective. That's far less likely than women actually love, multiplied by so many times. Why beings is far less than beings struck by lightning. And yet, there we are. Whether you feel yourself being fortunate or not, the mind

0: as a monitor, you can travel in the world as a Nigerian, you can reinvent yourself at any age. You can, there's a free trading and free economic in Nigeria. Free speech, rising population. Remember, the richest man in Africa is in Nigeria. But we don't look at it that way. I've traveled, I've been to so many countries. Last night, one of my directors came in from the UK. And we're driving on the street. And the guy was, when people are driving freely and all of that. In the UK, when you drive, you're always in fear. They're looking for the slightest fault in front of you to see. So, license, people are in fear there. We talk about accommodation. When a friend told me that the room, he was doing inspection in one of our projects. He said, bring somebody from London to sleep in this room. They don't want to sleep because it's the room is too big. Because they didn't build their houses there. Yes, like I just came back from China. If you are a civil servant in China, you are doomed to remain in China. You cannot travel out of the country for holiday for anything.
1: Wow.
0: Yes. There are some countries, but in a citizen of that country, you are, there are a lot of possible. Because we are here, we condemn what belongs to us and praise what belongs to others. Compared to much of the world population, there is a form of privilege we have that we often forget, that we can move around, we can travel.

just mentioned elections coming, it could be this money, affordable government policy, just mentioned it. But let's zoom out. If you zoom out, that is just how fortunate we truly are. Not that we have hundreds of problems here. One of these is very easy. All of us face one setback or the other. We're not happy when they have to us. Everyone has trauma. Then I believe it is right to all of everybody must eat real fast. We all have one image or the other. I mean, that we must live in us, in America. And there are moments of deep thought that records to feel that things are not perfect, they have been better. Yes, I agree. But interestingly, knowing you are fortunate just to be here, the voice can play your struggle. It gives you perspective and way to move forward. As a reminder, if you have come this far, you are capable of going further. If you are in a serious situation, avoid to be in this situation. There's an assurance that you can work yourself out of the situation. One man wrote a book, a beautiful book, best-selling book,

just possible thinking for the sake of it, who is a motivator to a motivational speaker. But study has shown that people who actively practice gratitude are more resilient, heavier, even more financially successful than those that are not. So there's a need to also be grateful, to appreciate our fortune where we are. Because gratitude gets your head in the right space.

potential for rescue. You can get pain from your home for rescue. That's not happened before. But the same thing that requires you for that thing that brings discomfort to them and others, that cause them depression, is a pain and so you kind of how you see it. We are the most fortunate generation, I would say. In the last time I was in the U.S., my friend, the thing that hosted me, when we first put the U.S. some 10, 15 years ago, that all his relatives in the U.S., I said, it's not easy. He was a banker here in Nigeria. And going to the U.S., he told them that he wanted to be a banker in the U.S. They laughed at him. There's no possibility of a banker in Nigeria. We cannot come back. He has said, he did a lot of substitution because what he said that interested me, making me to narrate the story, was that you watch YouTube, he watched his way into an online banking system. That's what he mean. He said all the exams he wrote, most of them are on YouTube. Some free, some paid. Just watch classes, take the test, watch the classes, do little reading and watch him and watch. He said, watch his way

0: much. He has a pride. Tell you where he's going, he doesn't get you. You're a generous. That has pride. That's why Kenya is still the queue. If there's 100 on the queue, you have to stop the queue on the pass. There's a guy here that says he walks his way into American system. So we're fortunate. And my final thought, it isn't to enjoy, my final thought, this is to envy others or feel behind, especially internet, social media, make us to feel envious and feel behind. We are not as much as our people are doing, not minding where they stand the picture or what AI help them to enhance those pictures or what, whether they have a better camera than yours, that's what makes them to be feeling better or make you feel that you are behind. But when you realize that the greatest win has already happened, you are here, breathing, thinking, with freedom to shape your future, everything changes. Access to internet, web, don't waste your win. Use it. The man with this point of mind, will you agree with me that your greatest asset is not property? It is past.
1: It's past.
0: Do you agree with that?
1: Yeah. I can see, you know, the sense in all that you have said. Although the Nigerian part is a hard sell, but you see, that's the thing with, you know, speaking with you about remarks.

Nigeria. I have no more than 10 something country. But I cannot go to Papa and the Admire. They want to come. They want to be here. What is it about? Let us look at the advantage, what we have here, the community, the culture, the food, and the freedom that some countries are not just no free enterprise, no free thing. You can do any other thing you want to do. There's some countries, social media we're talking about, are not there, they are restricted. There's some country where freedom is excess, where you're afraid to go out because you don't know who carry guns. People are ready to carry gun always. Send somebody back to your car, you cannot ask questions, don't know the type of gun. The guy loaded in his car. The friend was telling me that his colleagues

0: to find a beloved collector. He's a collector of gold. Find gold in a particular car. That's a freedom. But then, people are walking around with also fear. But Nigeria here, no, you die here.
1: All right, thank you so much. I think we'll just switch into the other part of this conversation with such a new topic. Let's get into more of the goodies that comes from gold. I know, my memory serves me correctly, that around this time when the year is coming to an end, Boeing always has something to give out, some type of promo, whatever. What do you have for us this time? I just have to come to it and ask.
0: As usual, you said Boeing is predictable, not predictable. We have been saying that when we enter Amper month,
1: there's a
0: past every year, there is something to offer to the people. The same exception. But something unique. It's special. I've got the door.
1: That's the
0: only exception.

0: in January to the public, live on all the media, are going to be a draw, a raffle draw, where somebody will drive home an electric vehicle because you believe in Boeing, you patronize Boeing, not just buying property, you are also buying the future.
1: Interesting. At this point, I think we need to give Boeing a round of applause.
0: Before you give a round of applause, please, it's not just vehicle we are giving.

is so like in your house, your office, or dedicated place to give to us, where you can be charging this particular car, knowing you are driving this car without paying any bill whatsoever. No fuel cost, no charging fee. Wow. That's what being on Boeing Amber Motor Mode. Yes.

unpredictability of what falling brings. And yes, just like as you have said, this is the grandfather. This is the grandfather of all promos I've ever heard in my time on radio or on any media platform at all. I mean, there is no negative with this particular Ember Month promo, because not only are you going to buy property for yourself that you own for the rest of your life, you're also going to get your goodie bag and, you know, stand a chance to win a very, very high-end vehicle. I mean, there is no loss in this for anyone who participates in this. Now, you didn't mention something. I think, you know, you keep dropping Easter. I'm always here to pick up those Easter eggs. You said you went to China. What are you in China? Let's talk about that. What's going on? What are we expecting?

business study called Around China. I was a guest of Chinese government. I was a guest of Chinese industrialists. I was assisted so many companies in San

0: acknowledged to them, the shareholder, the director, induced the manufacturing company. This is what we are looking at. That's where I want to, because the story is because I want to listen, I want to benefit maximally on what Chinese government and industrialists has to offer. My text shows that 30% of manufacturing in the world is being done in China. 30% of any goods and services all over the world is by China. China is a giant, no doubt about it.
1: Yeah.
0: This country has about 2,000 seaports, 127 airports, functioning airports.
1: Mm-hmm.
0: You can fly 3, 4, 5 hours within China and not get to where you are going. Mm-hmm. And also, it's a wonderful experience. And can I want people to be part of it? The next few days, I want to unveil, I want to open for those that want to be part of the Chinese trip. We need to pre-qualify them, and of course, we want to pay your bill, the partner, list of Chinese government and industrials.
1: That's a very interesting one. I'm getting a piece of the cake. Boeing is offering so much. And we'll draw the curtains right here. That's all I'm offering. Thank you so much for your time. A pleasure to always have you.
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2: Good morning, thank you for joining us. The news update for today, Wednesday, October 14, 2026. I am Lockie Maxwell. The Independent National Electoral Commission says it left some candidates off the final list for the 2027 governorship elections because their political parties failed to submit their membership registers within the period allowed by law. The decision has sparked reactions from affected parties and candidates. Those omitted include the PDP governorship candidate in Gombe and Ogun states, Isa Pantami and Ladi Adebutu. Pantami was left off the list for, despite winning a court-ordered rerun of the PDP governorship primary in Gombe State. Adebutu and his running mate were also missing from the list. In a statement on Tuesday, INEC National Commissioner and Chairman of its Information and Voter Education Committee, Mohammed Kodu Haruna, said the decision followed a September 24 Supreme Court judgment. The court, in a case involving INEC and the Zenith Labour Party, upheld the law requiring political parties to submit their membership registers to the commission within a specified period. It also upheld INEC's timetable, which required political parties to submit their membership registers between April 21 and May 10, 2026. Some university students in River State say paying lecturers and other people to write academic projects has become common among students. They spoke with correspondent Asa Raphael following the expulsion of a final year student of Ignatius Secondary University of Education, Oyemwenyi Chiamaka Nora, over a viral social media video in which she allegedly said a lecturer was handling her final year research project for 150,000 naira. Some students blamed the practice on the lack of research ideas, poor understanding of project writing, and prolonged absence from classes, which they said made it difficult for them to complete their projects themselves. Others said they pay lecturers or third parties to write their projects to avoid the stress and time involved in conducting research and writing the reports.
3: Mostly because they don't know what they want to write or they don't have idea of what the project is about. So the best way they can do it is based on someone who has an idea and then they get it done for them. That makes things easier. On the other hand, they are not learning anything.
4: Mostly, some don't have idea for the project. They don't have the idea, but someone else has the idea, which you have to, you know, pay the better financially to get what you want. So why others have the idea and, you know, can
2: The Rivers State Government has released a list of successful candidates in its recruitment of 5,000 teachers for public schools across the state. The recruitment follows the approval granted by the Rivers State Executive Council in January to strengthen teaching and improve the quality of education in the state. Under the recruitment plan, 3,000 teachers are to be deployed to basic and primary schools, while the remaining 2,000 will serve in post-primary institutions. The recruitment is expected to boost the number of teachers in public schools and improve service delivery across the state. The chairman of the River State branch of the Institute of Safety Professionals of Nigeria, Dr. Barile Igbeneye, has urged corps members posted to the state to observe safety guidelines during the orientation camp and throughout their primary assignment. He gave the advice during the Institute's visit to the National Youth Service Corps orientation camp in Norwa, Thai local government area. Igbeneye, who was represented by the Institute ex officio to Timothy Ayiebe, urged the core members to remain safety conscious and aware of their surroundings at all times, both during and after the orientation program. They also advised them to avoid traveling at night and to be cautious about sharing details of their daily activities on social media and other digital platforms. The chairman of HA Local Government

0: grace that you receive. United Delta Grassroots Development Champion of the Year 2026 Award from the United Delta Advancement Honors. In a letter dated April 17, the organizers announced that Njoku will receive the Platinum Honors in recognition of his administration's reported efforts in grassroots development, community transformation, and people-centered governance. The organizers cited interventions in rural electrification, road rehabilitation, community infrastructure, peace building, environmental regulation, and community engagement. They also said efforts to restore electricity to more than 40 communities in Aceh, support local businesses, education, healthcare, security, and economic activities earned him the award. The Niger Delta Advancement Honors, which evolved from the Garden City Advancement Award, said it recognizes individuals and institutions contributing to leadership, innovation, public service, environmental protection, and sustainable development in the region. The organizers congratulated Njoku on the recognition and invited him and his delegation to the NDAH 2026 Grand Honors Ceremony. And that's the news.
1: To reach the news team, send an SMS. Good morning, I'm Lucky Maxwell. Thank you for listening.

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0: No propaganda. No personal attacks. Just the issues. 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
7: All right, good morning. 11 minutes past 8. And on the lips of everyone now is, why is the governor of Rivers State not on that revised list for the Presidential Campaign Council of President Bola Tinubu of the APC? Well, as you know, the FCT minister, Yason Wike, his name was there, and he will be coordinating, directing the campaign as director in FCT and in Rivers State. In FCT, understandably so, you would say he is the minister there, technically the governor of the FCT. And of course, because of his relationship with the president, so yes, he should be the person there. So imagine if somebody else was made the campaign director in the FCT when the minister is there as FCT minister, working for the president. How would that look like? Because when you think about it, I mean, ideally, you say you should be. Anyways, you go to Anambra State and Governor Soludo of APGA is there as the coordinator of the campaigns for the president in Anambra State. In Osun State, Ademola Adeleke is there as Accord Party governor, now going to campaign for the APC presidential candidate Bola Ahmed Tinubu. And then in River State, many would expect that the governor of the state would be the president. I mean, he's in the APC, he's the governor. According to the operations and constitution of the APC as a party, he should be the number one man. Well, that's not the case. The FCT minister, again, is also going to be in charge here in River State. So he's in charge in the FCT where he is the minister, and in charge in River State where he is not the governor. The question now is, why? Why? Because a lot of people already are talking about it. And I don't also appreciate the fact that everyone makes it look like the FCT minister is the only person in opposition that is working or that was named in the campaign list. No, I just mentioned Ademola Adeleke, governor of Osun, and governor of Anambra State. They are both there, and they are not from the APC. But in River State, the governor of Fubara is not there. Why? And this is where people will begin to ask questions about the APC Governors Forum. What does it really stand for? Because I'm sure that the governors of the APC in their various states are going to take charge of these campaigns. So why in River State is it different? Mind you, don't forget, also, when the governor of River State joined the APC newly, which we were supposed to make him leader of the party and everything in River State, but in River State, the APC bent its laws. And they say River State is peculiar and found a way to bend its laws. And the president made a comment like, the governor will take charge of governance, the minister will take charge of politics. They bent the laws of their party. And now a similar thing is happening again, which is why I asked, if somebody else was made, maybe somebody else from the APC was brought in to be the campaign coordinator in the FCT, what do you think would happen? Well, let's go to the phone lines and not waste too much time. I know that a lot of people

0: will have a lot to say about this. 0817-923-0002, 0817-923-0003, and 0817-923-0007. So where does this now leave the governor of Rivers State in the equation of things for the APC? What does this even mean for him after the elections? Because as it stands, if you are not contributing or work, unless there is a contribution he's making that is not made public and we don't know about, outside of that, the reason why you are relevant is because you worked, and the minister needs to be seen as working, which is, I believe, one reason why he has to be the one that says, I am delivering River State for you. So what does this even mean for the next governor of River State? If the FCT minister is the one who still wants to coordinate things in the state, when he is not a member of the APC number one, and he's not a governor number two. So even though there is an understanding, should there not be limits? Shouldn't the party, the party's guidelines and rules be respected? What does this mean for any other governor of River State that could, if any governor emerges from the APC, what would it mean for them? Looking at what things are playing out, how things are playing out now. Let's go to the phone lines. Magnus. Magnus from our three, we'll start with you. Good morning, Magnus.
1: Andrew, you feel me?
0: Yes.
1: It is so unfortunate that we are here. When I was growing up, party constitution used to be supreme, and if you're a party A, you dare not, you know, meddle into what happens into party B. And if you do so, you either be suspended or be punished. But today, anti-party is now legalized. If you're in party A, you can equally work with party B, and everything works smoothly. It is a problem, and it's a challenge that we must solve if we must make a better Nigeria. Because people have seen the judiciary, let me start from there, that judiciary no longer hold law accountable. And so people just wake up and do anything they want to do. Like you rightly said, what is the fate of the governor in this state? You heard it from Mr. President at the issue that the governor should concentrate on governance. And I encourage that statement that the governor has actually should concentrate on governance, because it seems politics doesn't fit him. So the little chance he has gotten, let him concentrate on governance and be able to alleviate the plight of the people of River State. And yes, city minister, as it is in charge of politics, both here in River State and Abuja, and the Rainbow Coalition have come to stay. You read out some names and some people who are not in the APC and they are not part of the campaign council. That's the Rainbow Coalition that has come to stay. They are working for the emergence of President Asimajubola Ahmed. They will come to himself. And there's nothing we can do. We need to support the process to make it work.
0: All right.
1: And so,
0: Magnus,
1: back here in River State, I want to encourage the governor to concentrate on governance as instructed by Mr. President. There are things in the state that we're going to look at. The flooding, people are suffering. Let them concentrate on it and leave politics aside, because it's bigger than it. Thank you, Adwali Swami.
0: 0817-923-0002, 0817-923-0003, and 0817-923-0007. Every governor made the campaign coordinator list except Governor Fubara. I think the governor was too weak, and that was what stopped him for his second term bid. Nigerian politics does not need gentlemen, especially here in River State. You don't sleep on a bike while politicking in River State. Good morning, presenter. The reason why our governor is not there is because he has another role to play. The governor is in the state where, why didn't the media guys ask him also for not involved? I don't know what you mean. The minister has the same structure that brought in the governor, and he created the Rainbow Coalition, and there was a rift within the elected officials of the state before, hence it would not be flowing well. The governor is part of the coalition and he has a position of the minister will give him. That's what you mean, if Jagaban is re-elected. Zach from Port Harcourt. Governor Fubara actually signed off everything he's getting now when he neglected the power of being a governor and subjected himself to the minister's terms and conditions. The governor has seen what no other politician has seen in Nigeria in the hands of Wike. Let the governor just resign from politics after his tenure. I really can't take all what he has endured as a person. Kelvin, from Eguruta. Charity, over to you from Eguruta. Good morning. Hello, Charity. Good morning.
2: Good morning, sir.
0: Yes, let's hear you.
2: The last time you people were saying that Wike went to go and beg Fubara, he didn't go to beg him now. Wike has always been in charge. Wike has always been the master in charge of River State politics. My brother, my governor, has already surrendered to him. So what do you expect? And we are here applauding Wike that he went to go and beg him. How can he go and beg him? He is above him. He has been the one holding. He has been the one holding out all the instructions. So that meeting was to also go and tell him, trust maintain, no, because Lami is still in charge. And so I am not expecting anything different from all this drama. Good morning, no, and God bless you.
0: All right, Charity, good morning. 0817-923-0002. 0817-923-0003. And 0817-923-007. Governor Fubara is not on that list. Amongst all the other, including opposition governors that made it to the list, he is an APC governor. And you think that because of how strategic and important River State is, well, he should be on that list one way or the other. Unfortunately, he is not. We have the FCT minister who is an opposition, is in the PDP, at least on paper, he is on the list. Governor Soludo is in ABGA, is on the list. Governor Ademola Adeleke is from Accord, he's on the list. So, why is Governor Fubara of the APC not on the list? What role will he play in the campaign? Why does the FCT minister have to be the individual to also come and campaign in River State? Is it not possible that the APC governor in River State leads the campaign and the minister can have his own campaign he wants to do to support the president on his own, like we have in other states where the governors are in charge and then the other political figures like former ministers, former governors, former whoever have their own campaign structure that are also supporting the president? Why can't we have same in River State? Why does it have to appear as though that the minister is the only one and nobody can have any other campaign structure on the side? It has to be him leading, him in charge. It has to be seen as he is the one doing it and nothing else. And even very important to ask is, what does this mean for any governor of River State in the future? That's another question we're not asking. Good news in Port Harcourt. Good morning.
3: Good morning, my brother, man. Hello?
0: Yes, go on.
3: Thank you very much. You see, I don't blame the minister. You know, politics in River State is something that you must be ready for, either fiscally or in your mind. I think that this governorship thing they gave to us, Fubara, is like carrying a heavy load and giving to a child, or giving a child 100 million naira. He does not know the value of what he is carrying. So people who knows the value of that thing he's carrying will use it. Now, they allege that they came for settlement, and in terms of settlement, that they work together. Let me assume they're not conceding that they weren't happy the way the Wike treated them, him and his team. And today, Wike came and said, according to as he said, that they've agreed to work together. And after that, the next thing that we saw is that Wike's name is in charge of River State, where he is the governor in APC. I think even that a slap to his face. Isn't that stupidity to him?
0: Isn't all right, so you mind the language, good news. You
3: sorry,
0: mind,
3: sorry,
0: you mind
3: sorry,
0: the language,
3: sorry,
0: please.
3: Sorry. Isn't that being insulted, if I use this one, insulting, don't be annoyed, to his personality as the governor of River State and the supporters, team of supporters? So where is the essence of we working together again? I think that the governor let him go and rest. Except he has something else in mind to do. My name is Goodwin from Port Harcourt.
0: All right, we'll go on a quick commercial now. When we come back, we'll take more calls. Good morning.

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0: jollof, or na stew, even for porridge or spaghetti. 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
1: Yeah, yeah, Pepe Terra.
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1: All right, let's go back straight into the conversation. We open the phone lines now and get more of your reaction. So, yes, Governor Fubara of the APC, Rivers State Governor, is not on that revised list. And it's got everybody talking. Why? Because the FCT minister is in charge in the FCT and also is going to be in charge of the campaigns in Rivers State. Whereas you have other governors of opposition parties, including APC governors, on the list. So why isn't the governor of Rivers State on the list? Big question. What does this mean for opposition politics in Nigeria, where we now have... it's not the first time, let me first put this out, that we have or we've had members of opposition serving the cabinet of the ruling party. It's not the first. However, it was not done in the way this one was done. And all the situations and circumstances surrounding this one is quite different. Second, what does this now mean for opposition in the future and the politics, the landscape? Because now everybody sees it that it's okay. Hopefully in the future when it flips, nobody comes and argue that why should somebody like this do something like that? Because now we have ABGA people there, we have PDP, we have Accord, all there. And in the state where we have a governor of a state in a party, we have another person who is, in quote, the governor of another place coming to also lead the campaign in this same state for the president. Is this an agreement that they've entered into and maybe the governor said, I don't want to do this? Because you can argue that politically, the FCT minister is in charge and it makes perfect sense to just put him in charge. That's also possible. But is it also possible to have also said, well, the governor's name is there, but we all know that the FCT minister is the person who is running things? Well, it's your choice. Pick and choose 12 or half a dozen, anyhow you want to look at it. Well, 0817 923 0002 0817 923 0007 and 0817 923 0007 are the numbers to call to join us this morning. I'll take some WhatsApp messages now. A lot of them. Where do I start? Okay. I'm happy that Governor Fubara was not appointed into the President's Campaign Council. It's difficult to have the task of marketing a non-sellable product, Ami for Ernest. With the omission of the River State Governor from the APC presidential campaign list and the inclusion of the FCT Minister, for me, it is obvious that the River State Governor does not have any functional political structure on ground that could help the President. Also, this is the only governor that I have seen not using his power as the 001 of the state, Adebowale from Ajib. I've been wondering why Governor Fubara has been so quiet and seemingly inactive as governor. Many Rivers people feel disappointed that he yielded to the minister after all the political drama. The real question is, why fight so hard in the first place if you knew you would eventually surrender? Now, his reported exclusion from the campaign committee raises another question. Has he earned the trust of his team than Governor Fubara? Allegations are not convictions, but the double standards are worth questioning. I think you have a point. In Nigerian politics, you can surrender your independence and still not earn a seat at the table. Onyekachukwu. All governors in the APC are, if not for Governor of Rivers State who caused all of this, Rivers State, all of this wouldn't have happened. The FCT minister is just interested in taking charge of the state and the resources, nothing else. For me, I'm disappointed at the governor. All the governors in APC are the ones in charge in the campaign in their various states, except for Rivers State. Very unfortunate. Thank God, Ability Atuegbu. Let me also say, don't be too shocked, though. There might be other individuals in those states that are in the background, you know, making things happen for those governors. But the person whose name you are hearing is the governor. Don't be so shocked. Which is why I said, was that not another way we could have done it in Rivers State? Where according to how the APC operates, the governor is the one you are hearing, but we all know that the minister is the person doing the work. More like the hand of Esau, but the voice of Jacob. You know, that kind of a thing. Victor from Rumokrushi, let's start with you. Good morning. Good morning, Victor. Yes, go on, please.
2: Okay. Did you remember when I told you, and you were arguing with me, that somebody is trying to impose somebody to us, just like what happened to us? It's exactly that. It's the same strategy. See, Satan didn't have any... Satan has never deployed any other strategies than the same thing he has been using. He only tried to change certain things. It's the same thing, nothing different. Nothing different. I want to tell you something. Let's have it in mind that God don't fool. 2027, after the election, God will fool. And look at the strategy is that he has, because you look at the way INEC has declared that even when God has nullified the process that brought him in, INEC has even seen God. You have seen the strategy. Weekend is looking for somebody that he will just keep. So at any time he asks you to go out, if you are not ready to go out, he asks what to hold you from. These are the strategies. This man has been handcuffed. They catch him. He doesn't have anything. You don't have a say. The governor doesn't have anything. This is a strategy. I'm just seeing court don't fool. By 2027, after the election, court will fool. I promise you.
1: Let's go to Bori. Leighton Barry is on the line. Hello, Leighton Barry. Good morning.
3: Good morning, it's Yemi Andrew.
1: You're welcome.
3: Yeah. I think with what is happening in the political scene, I think River State is not really backward from its niche in the nation. And

0: First, if I would delay a little, I want to commend the APC Campaign Council that has included the name of FCT Minister being the political peddler in River State. I think people foresee something more than others. If you look at the train in River State, sometimes they will say Wike is responsible for Fubara not being part of, but they don't understand. You see Wike, who has been in preparation before the pronouncement of this campaign council, before he was being included, people are watching every political, you know, activities being carried out, even in all states. And we know, we see, we understand those who are on top of the game. It can never cheat me when I will hear the name of the FCT minister being in charge of campaign council of Gwari, both FCT and River State. It will never surprise me, because that man has a standard, has a political standard that he operates. And whoever see him, when he is among in anything and is not, you know, recommended for any political role, then that system is not expected to progress. I want to tell you this and take it to the bank. The FCT minister has proven beyond expectation when it comes to political role in this country.
1: All right, Mirelle in Okrika, good morning.
2: Hi, Kemi, good morning.
1: Yeah, you're welcome.
2: Okrika woman. Kemi, they said the kingdom of God suffers violence, and only the violent man take it by force. Kemi, the motto of River State is, hands made the river man, and then hands made Wike, so also hands made sin. But you know the difference between sin and Wike? Wike broke free from those hands and became a hand by himself to make others. But Fubara refused to do that. Do you know the last straw that broke the camel back was when Wike came back from FCT and began to go to all the local government areas? I came on this and I shouted that Fubara should not allow it. That if he allows this man and Wike don't do this, he has, in fact, he has weakened himself. And that is what happened. Wike was already weak because he saw how even the president was just silent watching at the two of them. But Fubara allowed Wike to go around all the local governments to campaign, to garner back his strength. And Fubara as the governor just relaxed looking at him. So that was what broke the camel back. It ended there. Yes, Wike gained his strength back. And when the presidency that Wike took at the upper hand, he had to align with the person that got the structure. Apparently, everything began to fall in place. Wike spent money. Don't forget that the kind of power and money Fubara has as a governor, Wike does not have. But Fubara refused to use it. People, his supporters are shouting that you refuse to bring money. Don't be stingy. This money is not politics in reverse in Nigeria. It's money. You have to bring that money and you have to show yourself as mighty as you can be. But Fubara refused to do that. So don't blame the president for choosing the very Wike over Fubara. Fubara has just killed his political career. Pata, pata, pata. Nobody wants a liability as politics. So that is what he did. Trust me, they will not give him anything even after. The only thing they will promise you is that just go with what you've taken. ESCT will not come for you. It's not nothing. Ministerial law, senatorial law, nothing. Nobody wants a political liability. If the reverse man does not know how to play politics, leave it for the women. Don't worry. The women are coming. You cannot come to the politics world and begin to do melembe like a sheep. They will trample on you. That is how politics is being done. So if whatever he got, whatever he's getting now, he got it for himself. Let them push you aside. He's not fit. He's not fit at all to be a political leader. That's all. I don't
1: all
2: regret
1: right,
2: voting for him anymore. But for now, looking at what he is now, no. He's not fit.
1: Jude, good morning.
3: Yeah, good morning. Andrew, really, I'm not very surprised with what has happened or what is happening to our governor Fubara, where Wike is in charge of River State politically and our governor is in charge administratively. I'm not surprised. This is what the president has already planned to do with from the minister Wike. From the time they declared state of emergency in the state, removed the Fubara. what Fubara is now, Governor Fubara, sorry, what I see him to be now is what we call Baba's chair. The turn the chair around, the Baba will position it where he wants. That's what they try to do. I said try to do. But that has threatened the Rivers people. It has threatened us very well. We have learned a lesson. Rivers people are very irritated. And we will fight now to make sure that Nigerians do not see Rivers people as timid, where one person will wake up an emperor, take over the state. Nigerians will now know that Rivers people are not timid. Yeah, what has happened to Fubara is a good thing. It's a good omen for me. Rivers people will not fight back. From history, Jaji of Opobo, the other people, Rivers as Igboro, many of them in Rivers State have not been seen as timid people and cannot be taken over by one person or the president or another person. Fubara, play it cool. Play it cool. Rivers people will fight back. It's not only you now. Come 2027, we will fight back.
1: All right, Mufasa from NT Road. Good morning. Hello. Hello, Mufasa. Good morning.
4: Yeah, I am. Good morning.
1: Yep, go on. Mufasa, we can barely hear you. Mufasa, you are not loud enough. We can barely hear
4: Hello.
1: You. Can you please speak into your device?
4: Hello.
1: Yes, go on.
4: I said I believe that Rivers State has been bequeathed to the center. You understand? That one single individual will be in charge of both Abuja and Rivers State for me. You know, this is a new one. And for me, I also believe that the governor himself has equally told us that his mind, his body and soul has left the office. So you don't even cry more than the bereaved. I just feel sorry for Rivers people because Rivers State that used to be one of the top priorities. But Rivers State is a respected state, politically and otherwise. But now what we see today is a complete far cry. Anybody come to the state around and you see what you see. So I just feel sorry for the people. The governor said he's no longer interested. So you can't be more, you know, Catholic than the Pope. Let us hope that this particular omen does not repeat itself. That's my position. Thank you.
1: God's power in Umudara. Good morning.
5: My name is Ayeba God's power. Given the coloration of the political system in Rivers State, I don't think any club will want to change his captain in a very strategic and important competition as the next election we are facing. The assistant minister was the one that led the victory of President Bola Ahmed Tinubu in 2023. And at that time, Sim was also part of the team. And this time around, he did the same competition. And now it will be more, you know, important to improve on the victory of last election. So no team will want to change is the winning team. So the FC minister being the coordinator of Rivers State is not out of place because he has done it before. He has passed that out before. So coming now, he will improve on the victory he had in 2023. Like he said yesterday in his media chat, Sim is still playing his role as one of the leaders in the team. So that's my take. Ayeba God's power.
1: All right, thank you very much. A quick commercial is next. Hello, Port Harcourt follows up immediately after the news at 9. Good morning.
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1: Also, First Love Assembly, Bloombreed School, Garden City Premier Business School, Terranos Limited, Pips Global, New Dawn Movie, Umik Company, Souls Winning Church, Lufest Property, Ulan

statements in full and on time, warning that delays could affect the UN's work. The General Assembly's Fifth Committee will review the budget before a final decision is made. And that's the news update at this time. To reach the news team, send an SMS or WhatsApp message to 0808-721-7215. I am OK Onwubonu. Good afternoon, or rather, good evening, and many thanks for listening. Hard Facts continues. Stay with us.

You spend a lot of your hard-earned money to purchase the things in your house and at your business centers. And thus, you must do what you can to protect and maintain them. Accidents can and do happen. So we at 92.3 Nigeria Info would like to encourage you to take the following steps to prevent a fire outbreak. First, install a fire alarm. 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Be wary of electrical appliances. 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

0: You spend a lot of your hard-earned money to purchase the things in your house and at your business centers. And thus, you must do what you can to protect and maintain them. Accidents can and do happen, so we at 92.3 Nigeria Info would like to encourage you to take the following steps to prevent a fire outbreak. First, install a fire alarm. Ask your electrician about fire alarms, as some can be affordable. Educate children around you. Take time to explain the dangers of fire and teach them the safety protocols and numbers to call in case of emergencies. Be wary of electrical appliances. They may make our lives easier, but they can be dangerous when they become faulty. Ensure a professional repairs or helps with the installation of home appliances. Do not make illegal power connections. Exercise caution when cooking. As you prepare your food, please stay close by. Resist the urge to take a nap or do other things whilst cooking. Also, ensure flammable substances are not close to your burner. Do not store fuel or diesel at home. Many fires have started because of petroleum products being stored in the homes of many Nigerians. Get
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2: 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It's a Wednesday, and today is the 14th day in the month of October 2026. My name is OK Onwugbonu. On Hard Facts, we discuss topical issues around politics, policy, governance, and development. And right now, let's talk politics. Yeah, we've talked about governance, we've talked about certain things, but now let's talk politics. Because the 2027 elections are still ahead, but the political contest is already generating strong statements from political actors. The Minister of the Federal Capital Territory, Nyesom Ezenwo-Wike, has declared that securing just 25% of the votes in the FCT for President Bola Tinubu in 2027 would be a joke. He spoke during a media rally. He expressed confidence that his administration's infrastructure projects, engagement with indigenous communities, and other activities would translate into substantial electoral support for Mr. President. Let's listen to the FCT minister.
3: Did I come here to be coordinator for 25%? How do you look at me, coordinator of FCT, for a tribu? I'm looking for 25%. That must be a joke. My fight now is fighting against other parties not to near 25%. We have won in FCT. It's true.
2: You heard that. He said we have won. But his remarks have attracted criticism from some Nigerians. Some have interpreted them as political boasting and questioning the propriety of speaking so confidently about an election whose votes have not been cast. Others have called for him to be cautioned or even arrested. Now, let's be clear about one important distinction. Expressing confidence that the candidate will win is not the same thing as announcing an official election result. Under the electoral process, results are announced and winners declared by the designated electoral official. INEC has also reaffirmed its responsibility for the official collation and declaration of election results. But that leaves us with some important questions. Where is the line between political confidence and conduct that could undermine public confidence in an election? Can a politician be sanctioned simply by boasting about electoral victory? What if the statement is accompanied by threats, intimidation, or attempts to interfere with the voting process? And socially, what effect do such statements have on voters and the credibility of our democracy? So today we're discussing Wike's 2027 victory boasts. Is it a political confidence or is there some legal concern? My guest should have been a living gift in Jamala, like we promoted earlier. And if you see our pre-sale on social media, you'll see that I'm supposed to have living gift in Jamala. But sadly, no thanks to the flood, somewhere around Igbelu, Rumekini, his car got stuck. No thanks to the flood. But thankfully, I have another erudite barrister with me, Asim Adams, Esquire. He will be my guest on the show. Barrister Asim, good to have you join us at such, short notice. Thank you so much.
4: Yes, thank you, Double O. It's always a pleasure. It's always a pleasure when I have opportunity to talk on air. So it's a pleasure for me.
2: Okay, so let's begin with the statement itself. Wike says that 25% is a joke and expresses confidence that President Tinubu will secure substantial support in the FCT. From a legal perspective, is there anything unlawful about a politician publicly predicting or promising electoral victory before the votes are cast in such a manner that Wike is going about it?
4: There is nothing unlawful in what Yusuf Wike, you know, has said. There is nowhere in our constitution or statutes or even the electoral act that you will pin down what he has, the boastfulness or whatever, there's a word like that.
2: Mm.
4: Let me tell you, before now, a particular political party through its national leader once said that PDP will rule for about 100 years. Did they plan to rig the election for 100 years for PDP to be in power? Was he prosecuted? Was he haranguing? People were just laughing and said, now you get him out. Let me go to that, you know, normal balance. Today, has history vindicated him, or has history relegated that his submission to the background of laughable, stock, as the case may be? That is how it is. You see, there's all called mind games. I believe that is what Yusuf Wike is playing. If you look at politics, even in the United States of America, you look at a man like Donald Trump, he tells you, look, we are going to rule, but these midterm elections, we are going to win. And he even went for that to promise $5,000. You understand? So people, make them vote for the Republicans, as the case may be. So when a man begins to talk like that, will you begin to hold him? He has his mouth. And in this particular instance, Yusuf Wike is not even contesting any election, either Senate, presidency, or vice presidential, whatever. So he's more or less like a supporter or a spectator or a supporter. So if I go on air now and say, look, APC will win election or Tinubu will remain in power 2031, that is 2031. Will people begin to come for me and say I've filed any law? No, I don't think so. So in my own opinion, I believe that what he is saying is boasting. Yes, of course he has the right to say that. It's just mind games, as the case may be. There's a very popular football coach, Jose Mourinho. When he's going to meet other things, that's the way he talks in the media and say this is what is going to happen. That does not mean he's going to control the referees, favor him in the way they officiate the game. So people should just accept that Yusuf Wike is just expressing himself, even though he's boasting as the case may be. Of course, I believe so, that he has nothing. His ANEC is not under his control. The people and the voters are not under his control.
2: Okay.
4: So if he is saying that he's going to deliver FCT to the president in 2025 and 2027, then we have to wait and see. He may have the magical one, like Jesus ties and turn water to wine. We're going to be saying it on that particular February 16th or thereabouts. So for now, I don't think he has followed any law.
2: Okay, if you look at his recent interviews, his recent media parlays, the kind of things he's been saying recently. I recently also spoke about how he interfered with the Edo State election to ensure that Governor Obaseki, former Governor Obaseki, does not bring in someone to replace him as governor. He has made such statements, more like, we ensured that this happened, and several other comments. So when you look at the trail of comments he have been making in recent times, it seems as though it's pointing to the fact that we know what to do to ensure that we win the election. So forget this election. For this one, we have won. Doesn't it look... Is that not why people are pointing to the fact that he's already declaring results for an election? Because he knows the kind of things he is capable of doing, or they have been doing, to ensure that they win elections.
4: I think that is speculation. It's speculative. That he has said, yes, we are going to win, and he made reference to a dossier, as the case may be, has or was any case reported against this week during the election for election reading, as the case may be. I don't think anyone was instituted against him. So those are just speculations. I want to see people forget so easily. In this country, in this river state, a particular man is still alive, came out to tell the whole world that during the time of a second governor in River State here, they were to resort in government house, big house, or whatever the case may be, that they wrote results. It was on air. You know, you journalists have the tape. What happened to him? Was he arrested? Did anybody call for him to, or maybe the police or the security agency, did they go after him? Did DSS go after him? To, you know, say more, do investigation on that? Nobody did that. So if Yesu Wike is saying that, oh, this is what happened in those states, as the case may be, you are asking that he should be invited. Election that has passed. If, for instance, assuming he did so, will you allow him to do same in 2027? I think all we are just doing is that Yesu Wike has become a mantra, and whatever he says, that becomes, people begin to profile it and periscope. That is not the truth of the matter. If an Atiku Abubakar or any other person that is loved by majority of those who are complaining says a thing like that today, and you are criticizing, people will say, no, you can't do him anything. Yes, we just said so before, no, but nothing happened to him. So he has the right to say.
2: All right, so barrister, what do you for a commercial break? What do you for a commercial?
4: Let me tell you something.
2: Hold on, barrister. Yes. Sorry. Hello. Okay. I apologize. What do you for a commercial break? You can please stay on the line. So we go for that commercial break. When we come back, we'll continue with the discussion. All right, it's your number one talk radio station, 92.3, Nigeria Info. Stay right here with us. We'll be right back.

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20: Hello, good evening. I'm OK Onwubono with the headline news. Rivers Health Ministry seals 8 health facilities, arrests 4 over alleged quackery. IGPD Su charges Rivers police officers to be accountable and respond swiftly to public concerns. Forest Security Service once again using ethnicity to fuel tension in Rivers State. Social analyst Akwotive urges Nigerians to reject corruption and mediocrity ahead of 2027 elections. Rumekini flood victim urges Rivers government to fix drainage and complete abandoned canal project. On a firing scene, Saudi court overturns death sentence of Sri Lankan worker over Facebook posts. Details in our 6 p.m. bulletin. To reach this news team, send an SMS or WhatsApp message to 0808-721-7215. I am OK Onwubonu. Good evening and thanks for listening. 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
20: 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My name is Oke Onwubonu, and on Hard Facts, for this period, we're discussing Wike's 2027 victory boast. We're asking if it's a political confidence or just should it be a legal concern? If you're wondering, what boasts are we talking about? Hear this.
12: Did I come here to be coordinator for 25%? How do you look at me? Coordinator of FCT for a tribute, I'm looking for 25%. That must be a joke. My fight now is fighting against other parties not to near 25%. We have won in FCT. It's true.
20: All right, with me on the show is a legal practitioner, constitutional lawyer, Asim Adams, Esquire. Barrister Asim, are you still there?
15: Yes, I'm here.
20: Thank you so much for staying with us. So let's talk about the speeches politicians make and its limits. Because we know that politicians routinely make bold claims about how many votes they expect to secure, the promised landslide victory, just like you mentioned, and they challenge our opponents to prepare for defeat. How does the law balance a politician's freedom of political expression with the need to prevent intimidation, incitement, and conduct that could compromise a credible election?
15: Thank you very much. You see, under our Electoral Act and under our law, incitement, when you begin to incite people to violence, that is the one that you will be checked and you could be arrested. If, for instance, there was a particular video I saw of, I think, a party chairman in one of the states who was talking about, oh, if you don't vote for us, it's AK-47 or something like that.
20: Mm-hmm.
15: I don't know if you remember, so you saw something like that.
20: Yeah, I did.
15: Good. A pain of that nature, a man like that ought to be, invited by the security agencies, because that is, you are inciting people and you are trying to create fear. You are trying to bring people to awe, you know, so people begin to get so scared that if they come out on that day of election and they are not, you know, going to vote for a particular political party, that they are going to get a case of 47 shots. So a man like that, under the law, yes, that's direct inciting violence. The police can invite such a man. But not a man that has said, I will make sure that I get 100% votes in FCT or River State. He has not done any criminal or whatever, in my own opinion.
20: So it's more like a...
15: where the law... kind of restrain politicians from making inciting and violent statements. Two, if a politician comes out and says, oh, I already have 1,000 or 2,000 or even 1 million voter cards in my possession, so the election is concluded, you know, in that situation, the politician should be arrested. That is, possession of 1 million voter cards is an offense under the law. These are electoral offenses. The trouble under the law, politicians are not supposed to use vile and very insulting and uncouth languages on each other. You know, where people will come out and begin to say that it's only mad people that we go and vote for so-so person. That, for me, that is innocuous. That is something that is medieval. You know, so you believe, you know, that those people who do not want to vote for your party, who have decided to exercise their franchise and their choices for that political parties, are mad people that you have to get their head examined. Those kind of words are not supposed to be used, you know, as the case may be. So there are other, you know, safety and security valves under our laws that forbid politicians from using words of that nature that can inflame the political ecosystem, as the case may be.
20: Okay, but let's look at the social implication of his statement. When you have powerful political figures, just like Wike, speak confidently about delivering votes for a candidate, how do you think voters would interpret that statement? And at what point could such language be perceived as an attempt to intimidate voters? And what evidence would be needed before reaching the conclusion that this is some form of intimidation?
15: What do I advise people to do? When politicians are boastful and begin to come on air to tell you, no, if you don't vote for my political party, just forget about the election. We have already won, if it's as the case may be. I will ask them to do what happened in Osun State. In Osun State, in spite of the intimidation, that was not even up to about 4 months, like the last election that brought in Adeleke. You know, people should remember that day and say, oh, okay. You have your say, but we will have our way. You understand the point? We can have his say. The voters have their own way. Just like, you know, APC had their say in the usual elections, but the voters and those people don't have their say. You know, in 2015, you found that the voters, open and close, had their way. The only way you can shut mouths of politicians who are boastful is for you to kind of rehearse, you know, what had happened in these instances I've quoted. I told you that in 1999-2000, a particular political party chairman once said that his political party, PDP, will rule for 100 years. Before power will go to the opposition. Today, how far? But that particular myth was broken in 2015 when APC came into whatever. So what the people need to do is for them to not do what now? Kind of rehab and, you know, bring back memories of these instances I've, you know, cited.
20: Okay.
15: You not demystify these demigods and, you know, political demagogues. The political, I call this word the political demagogues and, you know, gongong medusas. You know, the gongong medusas are those who say that they can, you know, ride roughshod, you know, over the ecosystem, the political ecosystem, you know, just like the colossus. So it's our turn and the voters for me to say, no, you have your say, but we are going to have our way.
20: Okay.
15: So I will not take him prisoner for coming to boast on social media or maybe on a print media anywhere. I will not say we can prisoner. I will look at it. Okay, he has his mouth to say what he wants to say. But we have our way on that day. We go out and, you know, say, no, we have to demystify him. That is what we need to do to politicians.
20: All right, unfortunately, Barrister Adams, that's all we have time for. We do appreciate your time on the show. Thank you so much.
15: Thank you so much, and God bless you.
20: God bless you too. That's been a legal practitioner, public affairs analyst, Barrister Adams, who joined me on Hard Facts talking about the Wike's victory boast. Well, let's take a few messages as we wrap up the discussion. This one says, Wike is a threat to democracy. His utterances undermine democratic practices and take the advantage of our weak institutions and even security agents. This is from Ogu Ojene Justice. And this one says, good evening. There had never been a time that election rigging had been rubbed in our faces as this time of President Tinubu and Wike's collaboration. Wike admitted on national TV that they allowed Obi to win in some states but stopped him from winning in Rivers. Evidence is glaring that Wike is boastful to rig the coming election. Overconfidence of Wike and other state governors are more than natural political weight. They want to win by all means possible. Kelvin from Iguruta. Good day, my brother. Wike is just making mouth. 2027 upcoming election would tell Tinubu most live as well not to. Man with Jack from Eneka. I didn't get it. Sorry. Good evening, Mr. OK. Wike is only trying to discourage people from coming out to vote with mindset that votes doesn't count, to create voters' apathy and for their easy rigging of elections. Nigerians, especially Rivers people, should ignore Wike's empty boast and come to vote and also protect their votes and make sure it counts like Oshun people did in the just concluded governorship election on Georgia 4 from Rumi Bo. The FCT minister is indeed putting fear in the camp of opposition. Fidelis Inyahi Emeluwa from Chokojo Eche. Good evening, dear me. If Wike's statement is of legal concern, please go and ask Donald Trump of USA. Christian from Port Harcourt. Hello, Mr. OK. Your guest is obviously a Wike fanboy. He still found a way to criticize Amechi's comments, but not one

0: No, I doubt that, Ima. He did criticize Wike. So, whatever you think is left for you. But let me just read what you said anyway. He still found a way to criticize Amaechi's comment, but not one condemnation of the numerous uncut languages of Nyesom Wike over time. Well, I guess. Well, I think he did. I think he did. Wike should know that Abuja is not River State. His eyes were clear like DSTV that day. I don't have time for one call. Let's see. Let's see. Let's see. Okay, let's squeeze this in. Hello, good evening.
1: Hello.
0: Good evening. What's your name? Go ahead quickly. You have 1 minute.
1: Yeah, this is Captain from Aba.
0: Go ahead.
1: Yes, my dear. The people should know.
0: There's a hold back. Turn off your radio set, please.
1: Okay.
0: There's a hold back. Turn off your radio set.
1: Oh, sorry, sir. Is it clear now?
0: Go ahead.
1: Please, me, if I'm to describe him, just a national embarrassment. Telling you.
0: How?
1: Everything he does is anti-democracy, and people know that. So I think we should ignore him and do the right thing on our own as the good people. Thank you.
0: Okay. Thank you. That does it for the show. We have a live appearance coming up soon. Thank you so much for being part of the show. Keep the dialogues on your number one talk radio station, 92.3 Nigeria Info. Remember, at 6 o'clock, a major news come your way. Stay right here with us. My name is Oke Onwubonu. See ya, Bunga. Bye-bye.

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This message is from Night 2.3, Nigeria Info.

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21: It's Wednesday, October 14, 2026. Mental health is real. Seek help and end the stigma. On the news this evening, Rivers Health Ministry seals 8 health facilities, arrest 4 over alleged quackery. IGP Disu charges Rivers police officers to be accountable and respond swiftly to public concerns. Forest Security Service once again using ethnicity to fuel tension in Rivers State. On a worrying scene, Saudi court overturns death sentence of Sri Lankan worker over Facebook posts. Details of these and more will be reaching you in a moment. Stay with us. I am okay on Wubunu with the news. We begin the news this hour with the Rivers State Minister of Health sealing 8 health facilities and arresting 4 persons over alleged quackery, impersonation, and operating on registered facilities during this October inspection and enforcement exercise. The minister said the exercise uncovered an illegal health facility operating within a residential compound at number 27 Victoria Street, where 2 suspects, identified as Ataisi Jefta and Boaji Edwin, were allegedly caught attempting to perform a thyroidectomy on an unsuspecting patient. It said Jefta, who allegedly posed as a surgeon, and his accomplice were arrested while the facility was immediately sealed. 5 other hospitals and 2 laboratory centers were also shut down for operating below the required standards and without registration. The Permanent Secretary of the Rivers State Minister of Health, Dr. Vincent Wachuku, warned that licensed medical practitioners operating in unregistered or substandard facilities will also face penalties in line with the guidelines of the Medical and Dental Council of Nigeria. The latest enforcement action comes about a week after the ministry announced the closure of 21 health facilities across the state for similar violations. Away from that, the Inspector General of Police, Olatunji Disu, has urged police officers in Rivers State to be accountable and respond quickly to public concerns. He gave the charge by speaking with journalists after meeting senior police officers in the state to discuss preparations for the 2027 general elections. Disu commended the Rivers State Police Command for its efforts to tackle insecurity and maintain peace across the state.
22: The purpose of this meeting here today is to meet with my officers, to discuss the operations with them, and most importantly, to discuss the issue of the 2027 election with them. I directed them to meet with stakeholders, endear themselves to members of the public, and the best way to do this is to show accountability and their response on time to members of the public whenever they see us. And I've been able to interact with a lot of members of the community and a lot of stakeholders, and everybody are in agreement that my officers are doing so well that have been able to improve the security situation in the state.
21: The IGP also praised Rivers residents for cooperating with the police in the fight against crime.
22: Citizens of Rivers State are very, very enlightened. You can't push them anyhow. They stand for their rights, they fight for their rights. And for them to be cooperating with police to this level shows cooperation between the police and the community. And I assure them that I just spoke with my men to ensure that this cooperation is increased. So thank you to the citizens of Rivers State. We look forward to more cooperation.
21: In another development, Nigeria Forest Security Service and Rivers State has warned against bringing ethnic sentiments into security matters. The state commander, George Esene, gave the warning while reacting to a viral video alleging that he hates the Ikwerre people. Esene denied making such comments, describing the video as a deliberate alteration intended to create bad feelings between him and the Ikwerre community. He alleged that those behind the video were uncomfortable with his position as NFSS state commander. Esene said the service remains committed to protecting lives and property across Rivers State.
1: And when I go back to my video, that was actually video, and this is about video for 4 months, maybe 5 months ago. It was even an incident where I did my in-law, my mother-in-law's burial. And that was when those incidents came up. It was a discussion. It was never something. And such statement was never made. I didn't expect such kind of statement that you just said as a leader of a group, a particular group. And whereby Dixon, Ekwere people formed this 85% of the cabinet where I am today. Even my PA is an Ekwere person. My public relations officer is an Ekwere person. Even my secretary in the office is an Ekwere person. And they all come in under me who appointed. I recommended their positions. So how will I?